Welcome to The Dead of Night, a weekly exploration of the universe of the Grateful Dead, featuring interviews with scholars, music industry insiders, musicians, and fans, and of course, the music of and inspired by the Grateful Dead. I'm your host, Sue Balter Writes. This week, we enter the world of Grateful Dead video with filmmaker and author Len Delamico. But first, Friend of the Devil.

0: Hit the Road, Jack. That was John Scofield. Ahead of that, we heard Coco Taylor doing Hittin' on Me. And John Lee Hooker ahead of that with Hittin' the Bottle Again. We started that set with the Mississippi Juke Band doing Hittin' the Bottle Stomp. You are listening to the Blue Light Boogie on Yellowstone Public Radio. I'm your host, Art Hooker, inviting you to stay tuned because we have songs about misses coming up when the Blue Light Boogie returns.
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0: Welcome back to the Blue Light Boogie. I am your host, Art Hooker. And as promised, this next set is about misses. And to start us off, here recorded in 1937, this is Django Reinhardt with Miss Annabelle Lee.

0: Eduardo Fernandez, the soloist with the English Chamber Orchestra, the Guitar Concerto No. 1 by Mauro Giuliani.
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0: The Brandenburg State Orchestra Frankfurt played a serenade by Julius Röntgen. I'm Ward Jacobson.
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Live from NPR News in Washington, I'm Nora Rahm. Congressional Democrats are praising federal court decisions to block President Trump's nearly $2 billion anti-weaponization fund. NPR's Carrie Johnson reports two different judges

But if we are in love, and love does exist, then we should take every opportunity to celebrate it as loudly and as widely as possible, because it is such a rare and beautiful thing.

Her latest album, Real Warmth, is available on No Quarter Records. Give it up one more time for Joan Shelley. Alrighty, it's time for my favorite part of the show, when we roll the grand piano down into the spotlight and we feature our piano man, Bob Thompson. Bob's going to play Things Are Getting Better by the late, great Cannonball Adderley. Welcome to the Mountain Stage, Bob Thompson.

true. Boy, I know you know what you got to do. Knowing it and showing it is a part of it. I got a clue. It ain't what I know that made me blue. It's what I thought I knew. I lost a lot of things.

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You know, I thought I was just writing a simple little song, and it came out on a record, and about a year and a half later, I got a letter from a man in Madras, India, who complimented me profusely on how well I had adapted various elements of a certain raga and put them in, and put them into this song. And he went on in great detail about certain elements, and he would end each little paragraph by saying, "But I don't need to tell you this, obviously you're well versed in Indian music." And I've always felt guilty that I didn't know what on earth he was talking about. Now I feel better. I've never told anybody that story.

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When that Greyhound bus was leaving, with my baby all inside.

Three songs titled You're Gonna Miss Me. That last one from Muddy Waters. Guitar Slim before that, and we started that set with Lightnin' Hopkins. Things You're Gonna Do. You're Gonna Miss Me. Well, here's a set about some things that are gonna be. This is Eddie Kirkland.

That was Elvin Bishop, Don't Lie to Me. That track can be found on Alligator's Genuine House Rock and Music Volume 3. In front of that, a brand new one from Kara Granger, we heard Little Pack of Lies. That's on the album Shiver and Sigh from Eclecto Groove Records. And we started that set with the Rolling Stones and Lies from their album Some Girls, came out back in 1978. You have been listening to the Blue Light Boogie. If you have comments or requests, please write to the Blue Light Boogie in care of Yellowstone Public Radio, 1500 University Drive, Billings, Montana, 59101. Or you can also contact me by way of the website, ypradio.org, where you can also view playlists for this and previous shows here on the Blue Light Boogie. You can also access artist and record label websites when they are available by clicking on the link right there on the playlist. Well, that just about brings us to a close here. I am your host, Art Hooker. I'd like to thank you for your time this time. And until next time, I leave you with one more song about lies. This is Johnny Lang with the title track from his debut album, Lie to Me.